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Maybe it's 'cause I got a little bit older. Maybe it's all that I've been through. I'd like to think it's how you lean on my shoulder. And now I see myself with you.

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in Harlem. I was just actually like thinking about my $50, all I had to survive in Harlem. I was like, what's the point, you know?

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2: No fighting. We got the refugees. 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

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Радио 7. I've been married long time ago. Where did you come from? Where did